If it's around, I could get it. I wrote the song in a second, and there ain't nothing I can't do. It's all sweat, ever an abiotic. I'm shepherd, I dig up all of the treasure, and you were a little headless. I pull off all of your petals. If it's around, I could get it. I wrote the song in a second, and there ain't nothing I can't do. It's all sweat, ever an abiotic. I'm shepherd, I dig up all of the treasure, and you were a little headless.

Wish around I could get it. I would the song in a second, and there ain't nothing I can't do. With love's whatever, and I'm biotic, I'm shepherd. I dig up all of the treasure, and you were a little head. There's a pull up under your pedal. Wish around I could get it. I would the song in a second, and there ain't nothing I can't do. With love's whatever, and I'm biotic, I'm shepherd.

0: by those whose judgment is betrayed.
1: Ну а чуть и в сестрашных лапах.